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So we'll start with the pranayam. Bring our hands clasped with the palms facing down, fingers are interlaced, and have the hands at the level of the diaphragm. We will inhale in three parts, raising the hands to the heart, throat, and the brow point, all on three separate strokes of the breath. And then with one stroke, we'll powerfully lower it back to the diaphragm. So keep the breath flowing, three strokes on the inhale and one on the exhale.

And what, let me add one more instruction, which is as the hands are coming up, the tongue is pressing against the upper palate. And as you forcefully exhale, the tongue comes down to the lower teeth. So press the tongue up on the three-part inhale and lower the tongue on the exhale.

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Pull the root lock. Quickly exhale, keep pulling. And inhale again, hold and hold this breath. Look within. Expand your lungs,

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Connect that acupressure point. And we'll inhale in four strokes and exhale in four strokes also. So it's a continual flowing four-part inhale, four-part exhale, no stopping between the inhale and exhale. And again, let your tongue press up on the roof of the mouth during the inhale and come down to the lower teeth during the exhale. Okay, so four-part breath.

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Keep going.

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Your spine is lifted, your arms are curved back so the elbows are close to the ears. And bend in this position. It's called miracle bend. 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

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And drop your head on your chin on your chest. And repeat again, stretching back 3 times. 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And then drop the chin.

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So using the arms to stabilize you, move your hips around in very big circles, working on the lower back. This exercise raises the spirit and gives the will to fight without giving in.

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Keep alternating forward and back. This exercise clears the thinking and builds the stamina.

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Put them over the navel point, and we'll finish with a chant where we'll chant hud, hud, as you pull your hands, pull the navel in, hud, hud. And then on Amritsar, we put the back of the palms against the brow point. So we'll chant together, hud, hud, Amritsar, hud, hud, Amritsar, hud, hud, Amritsar, hud, hud, Amritsar, hud, hud, Amritsar, hud, hud, Amritsar, hud, hud, Amritsar, hud, hud, Amritsar, hud, hud, 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

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We're so grateful for all the martyrs of the past and present, for the four sons of Guru Gobind Singh, who courageously gave their lives but not their faith, for the Panch Piyari, who lovingly gave their heads to Guru Gobind Singh to usher in the age of Khalsa, the 40 liberated ones in Mai Bago who valiantly returned to the battlefield to fight to their last breath. Bolo Ji Satnam Shri Vahe Guru. Dear Lord, please bless all the Khalsa tuckets, ashrams, gurdwaras, businesses, marriages, schools, Medipity Academy, all that we have built with love and devotion in thy name to exalt thee, and our marriages. May these all prosper through all times. Bless all those ailing in any way, in mind, body, or spirit, and bless all those, bless Sabachankar recovering from her surgery, and bless the soul of Darshan Singh during the 17 days as he unites with thee. Birthday blessings for all those having birthdays this week, including Granamkar, whose birthday is today. May she and all the others on this list in our minds and the hearts of the satsangat, and this baby boy born to Tyaga Priti and Sukhvir Singh this week, may they all have wonderful years filled with thy light and truth and service at thy lotus feet. We're so grateful for our beloved teacher, the Sri Singh Sahib, Bhai Sahib Harbhajan Singh Khalsa Yogi Ji. May we honor him by chanting your name with every breath and living these teachings, sharing them with others. May we inspire all. Please bless this prasad lovingly placed in thy name. As we taste it, may we experience the sweetness of thy name and the strength of thy steel. Oh, bless this hukam nama. May it enter our hearts and souls and give us guidance and inspiration for the day. If we have made any mistakes in this ardas, our lives, please cover and help us to do better. 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
1: Slok first metal. Wonderful is the sound current of the knot. Wonderful is the knowledge of the Vedas. Wonderful are the beings. Wonderful are the species. Wonderful is the sound current of the knot. Wonderful is the knowledge of the Vedas. Wonderful are the beings. Wonderful are the species. Wonderful are the forms. Wonderful are the colors. Wonderful are the beings who wander around naked. Wonderful is the wind. Wonderful is the water. Wonderful is fire, which works wonders. Wonderful is the earth. Wonderful the sources of creation. Wonderful are the tastes to which mortals are attached. Wonderful is union, and wonderful is separation. Wonderful is hunger. Wonderful is satisfaction. Wonderful is his praise. Wonderful is his adoration. Wonderful is the wilderness. Wonderful is the path. Wonderful is closeness. Wonderful is distance. How wonderful to behold the Lord, ever present here, beholding his wonders. I am wonder struck. O Nanak, those who understand this are blessed with perfect destiny. First Mahal. By his power we see, by his power we hear, by his power we have fear and the essence of happiness. By his power the nether worlds exist and the Akashic ethers. By his power the entire creation exists. By his power the Vedas and the Puranas exist and the holy scriptures of the Jewish, Christian, and Islamic religions. By his power all deliberations exist. By his power we eat, drink, and dress. By his power all love exists. By his power come the species of all kinds and colors. By his power the living beings of the world exist. By his power virtues exist. And by his power vices exist. By his power come honor and dishonor. By his power wind, water, and fire exist. By his power earth and dust exist. Everything is in your power, Lord. You are the all-powerful creator. Your name is the holiest of the holy. O Nanak, through the command of his will, he beholds and pervades the creation. He is absolutely unrivaled. 40. Enjoying his pleasures, one is reduced to a pile of ashes, and the soul passes away. He may be great, but when he dies, the chain is thrown around his neck, and he is led away. There, his good and bad deeds are added up. Sitting there, his account is read. He is swift, but finds no place of rest, and no one hears his cries of pain. The blind man has wasted his life away. He is whipped, but finds no place of rest, and no one hears his cries of pain. The blind man has wasted his life away. 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
0: Wahe Guruji Ki Fateh.

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By myself, I can do nothing, O God. 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I am worthless. Please bless me with the seat in the place of worship.

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1: 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They practice the inner cleansing techniques of yoga and control the breath, but they cannot escape from the company of the five passions. They're increasingly bound to egotism. They read scriptures and contemplate the Vedas. They practice the inner cleansing techniques of yoga and control the breath, but they cannot escape from the company of the five passions. They're increasingly bound to egotism. O beloved, this is not the way to meet the Lord. I have performed these rituals so many times. I have collapsed exhausted at the door of my Lord Master. I pray that he may grant me a discerning intellect. Pause. One may remain silent and use his hands as begging bowls and wander naked in the forest. He may make pilgrimages to riverbanks and sacred shrines all over the world, but his sense of duality will not leave him. His mind's desires may lead him to go and dwell at sacred places of pilgrimage and offer his head to be sawn off, but this will not cause the filth of his mind to depart, even though he may make thousands of efforts. He may give gifts of all sorts, gold, women, horses, and elephants. He may make offerings of corn, clothes, and land in abundance, but this will not lead him to the Lord's door. He may remain devoted to worship and adoration, bowing his forehead to the floor, practicing the six religious rituals. He indulges in egotism and pride and falls into entanglements, but he does not meet the Lord by these devices. He practices the 84 postures of yoga and acquires supernatural powers of the siddhas, but he gets tired of practicing these. He lives a long life, but is reincarnated again and again. He has not met with the Lord. He may enjoy princely pleasures and regal pomp and ceremony and issue unchallenged commands. He may lie on beautiful beds perfumed with sandalwood oil, but this will only lead him to the gates of the most horrible hell. Singing the kirtan of the Lord's praises in the sadsangat, the company of the holy, is the highest of all actions. Says Nanak, he alone obtains it who is predestined to receive it. Your slave is intoxicated with this love of yours. The destroyer of the pains of the poor has become merciful to me, and this mind is imbued with the praises of the Lord. Hud, hud. Your slave is intoxicated with this love of yours. The destroyer of the pains of the poor has become merciful to me, and this mind is imbued with the praises of the Lord. Hud, hud. Second pause. 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
1: Not worth looking at. Let us put it that way. But whenever time and place, desh and call, confronts you and your compassion doesn't win, you are a dead man. And whenever there's a temptation and your value doesn't win, you're a rotten person. And these are two practical things. Let me tell you the third. Whenever you are not you, and your words couldn't come divine, compassionate, sweet, uplifting, elevating, you have lost the game of life. That is what all is put together is Guru Ram Das. Where man can excel. Not, you don't have to control the whole world. You don't have to control the universe. You don't have to rule the universe. You don't have to show people you are rich or you are poor. You are great or you are small. All you have to show to yourself. You have to win yourself. You have to conquer yourself. And you have to live yourself. That is what Guru Ram Das tells us. Let compassion win. And let you win. And what is that victory in life? We read it every day. We sing it every day. When things are down and darkest, One line. And when there is no challenge, life is bore and dull. And that's called hell. And when you look to your identity, you shall be challenged. You can't be a Sikh and not challenged, period. And what is with us to win that challenge? A very simple thing. Because we want to win it. Who told us that we will win it? What is the guarantee we will win it? We are not fools. We know who told us. Somebody told us. Do you remember him? Well, 16 years, 18 years. Do you remember who told us we will always will win? Do you forget? It is in our greeting, Vaheguru Ji ki Fateh. Victory is in our greeting. Victory is in our essence. Victory is in our nucleus. Nuclei of our electron, proton and neutron dance in the essence of acceleration to the fact of entire universe and its psyche. And we believe not only, but we live it. It's so practical with us that we shall win. Because that is our God. Vaheguru Ji Ki Fateh, that's our symbol. Against all temptations, all weaknesses, all eventual disaster, defamations, slanders, poverties, we cannot lose. Not that it's a matter of pride and ego and somebody's on a macho trip and laying the number and saying things. Not at all. Because we have accepted the first one, the identity, ਵਾਹਿਗੁਰੂ ਜੀ ਕਾ ਖਾਲਸਾ। We have accepted this. You may say, I am a Sikh or not? Am I a Sikh or not? Are we Sikh or not? What is happening to the Sikhs? What will happen to the Sikhs? It's a long history. It's a long dialogue. I mean, let the theologians do it. And let the saints predict the future. And let the Sikhs think of today and yesterday. I have nothing to do with all that. All I know is the basic concept of this way of life is pure happiness. Because if we cannot bring victory for God in us, and we chant Vaheguru Ji, is our mantra, Guru Mantra. And father of this Khalsa nation gave this greeting, Vaheguru Ji ka Khalsa, Vaheguru Ji ki Fateh. And in that Fateh, in that victory, where is the chance to lose? God on your side? You on the side of God? Right here. You can doubt it, whether you are on the side of God or not. That you can think of. Go before a mirror and look at it. Do you look on the side of God? Do you dress as the soldier of God? That's why Guru Gobind Singh said, Rat Pyari Mohiko Sikh Pyara Nahe. And in that he said, in a simple terminology, made you Vaheguru Ji ka Khalsa. And grantedly gave you the victory. It's what a relationship. You do 50%, God does 100%. Sometime I wonder, you ask a lot of questions. Will this happen? Will that happen? Will we succeed? Will we not? I am asking you, do you think God has gone on a holiday in some immortal and locked him himself? He's not going to come out? He's depressed? Really? Really, this is what you think about God? I think practically what you think is, God has gone on a weekend, he's locked himself in a motel, he drank too much, he has a hangover, he's not worried, caring for anything. And God, why I believe God is everywhere? That's not how you teach a spiritual teacher, this is how you teach a spiritual word, spiritual discourse. You think something has gone wrong because you do not understand. Sikh dharma is not understood yet. This dharma is based on one line, Vaheguru Ji ka Khalsa, Vaheguru Ji ki Fateh. To guarantee it. It says right there, Nanak Naam, listen to this. There are 22 religions, 8 major religions. All they say, meditate on God, chant the name of God, and nobody tells you what else. Guru tells you, Nanak Naam, Chadhi Kala, Tere Paane Sarbat Ka Pala. You wish. Chanting the name, accelerating yourself, be divine, be God. What is the net result of it? To wish good of all. Compassion must win. Compassion must win. Identity must win. You mean to say there's no chance where you can falter? Million chances. There are million chances, million temptations, million situations when you can be angry, when you can be nasty, when you can be depressed, you can be deprived. There shall be continuous time will play games. You have one game to play. You win for God. And God must carry you through. Is a freeway to victory. It is called association of factual self over self. It's a science, it's a logic, it is a reason, it's everything you need in the world. If you have been told you are hopeless, write it down, hopeless. First you have to write hope, then you have to write less. Huh? You understand that? What a shame. First you write hope, why don't you stop there? Why have to write this less? Huh? Write forgiving. Forgiving. That's the best giving. For live forgiving. Forgiving. You write it, you believe it, you say it, but you don't understand it. Giving is God. Denda de, lainde thakpa, juga jugatr khai kha, hukmi hukum chalaira, nanak vikseve prava. God is giving. You want to reach God, you become giving and live for giving, forgive everybody. No, you can't. You can't forgive. You have to do your trauma. You have to do your drama. You have to do your abusiveness. You have to show yourself that you are mean. You are insecure. And you are depressed. Well, I tell you something. There are two ways to look at it. You can do all this drama, trauma, and nonsense to get attention or sympathy. There are two types of people. Attention freak and sympathy freak. And both things, attention and sympathy, shall come to you through apathy. That means lot of pain, lot of rituals to create pain to yourself and to others. That means lot of nonsense. And that's your privilege. If you want to waste life with that caliber, it is your privilege. But if you want to live life in your caliber, then you don't have that privilege. You have a great life, great gift. Look today, in a couple hours, I think if everything goes right, that thing, we have a good birthday gift for Guru Ram Das today too. Isn't funny? He gives us everything, we give him too. The highest gift of this birthday of Guru Ram Das, you can give to him. Be forgiving. That's how he was. Very forgiving, very loving, the most compassionate. God took centuries and centuries and centuries, millions and millions and millions and zillions and zillions and zillions of years to create this whole cosmos. And out of all that, he figured out one self of himself to produce in human body a personality, a psyche, a grace of his own representation, and we call it Ram Das, the servant of the God. And that's what Guru Ram Das is. The most compassionate, most creative, ever smiling, in extreme, that is why we call him Tan Tan Ram Das Guru, Jin Sirya Tine Savarya, Puri Hoi Karamat, Aap Sirjan Hare Tarya. The God creative himself created this. Have no doubt about it. Even you doubt, it won't work. Your anxiety creates insecurity. Your insecurity creates doubt, and your doubt creates hell for you. But if it is true, you have to be anxious. Why don't you create anxiety and anxiously wait and let Guru Ram Das compassion come through.

0: Waheguruji ka khalsa, Waheguruji ki fateh. As we're continuing our celebration of Guru Ram Das's birthday, this is going to be our second week of having a speaker, and one more next week, and then we go into the beautiful home stretch of celebration and having guests in town as well. So for today, we're inviting our speaker, Kirpal Singh, Singh Sab Kirpal Singh, to come up and address the Sangat. Sanam.
1: Wahe Guru Ji Ka Khalsa, Wahe Guru Ji Ki Fateh. Blessing, blessing, blessing as we celebrate the life and teachings of Guru Ram Das. He is truly, truly the Lord of Miracles. I'd like to share a simple story. I call it Guru Ram Das Miracle. After 20 years in Boulder, our next assignment was India. Our visas were just now coming, so we waited in Oregon at our summer cabin. At the end of August, we received student visas for our daughters, Satnam and Simrat. They took off to India. We expected our work visas any day. September came and went, no visas. October, still no visas. By now, the Oregon coastal rains had begun. It was wet, cold, and we were rapidly burning through our meager savings. The cabin, a beautiful vacation spot during the summer, was no place to spend the winter. The only heat was from a fireplace, and our circle of warmth was shrinking more and more each day. Our savings gone, no money, no income, and credit cards maxed up. The one thing we had in abundance was time. We began chanting 2.5 hours each day, Dan Dan Ram Das Guru Jin Siriya Tine Savariya. It is known to produce miracles. A miracle was what we needed. On the 40th day of chanting, we received a call from the Eugene Ashram. Sat Kirpal's house was available. We immediately moved into a warm, completely furnished, beautiful house in the middle of the ashram community. The same day, Golden Temple Bakery received a semi-truck full of dozens of pallets piled high with items wrapped in plastic. The whole shipment was unloaded into a large warehouse. Nobody knew what was there. I was hired as a temp to conduct the inventory. What I found was a complete inventory of KRI's books, yoga tapes, manuals, transcribed lectures, the whole collection of 3HO music CDs, Yogi Bhajan's recorded lectures, videos, DVDs of yoga sets, the complete line of Yogi tea products, sunshine oil products, Yogi herbs, Oriental beauty secrets, and other items produced by our 3HO community. There are over 1,000 items to be cataloged, organized, and placed on shelves. Meanwhile, calls were already coming in to the bakery switchboard for orders. Since I was the only one who knew the inventory and the location, I was given a full-time position, my own office, a computer, a secretary, a special phone lines for orders, and a very comfortable salary. Thank you, Guru Ram Das. Reflection. I still look back on this episode with a sense of awe. Back at the cabin, things seemed hopeless. No money, no place to turn. We called on Guru Ram Das. 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Beautiful home, great job, lucrative salary, and best of all, we are part of a strong and supportive Dharma community. It was a miracle of Guru Ram Das, literally right out of the blue, exceeding our highest expectations. Totally beautiful, graceful, prosperous, and secure. Thank you, Guru Ram Das. 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

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Help us to always live to the truth of the teachings. In our most heartfelt gratitude to the Sri Singh Sahib, who brought us to the Guru's feet, taught us how to take care of Sri Guru Granth Sahib, inspired us to learn Gurbani Kirtan, handed us the most beautiful life-sustaining teachings of Kundalini Yoga. May all these things live in our hearts for the rest of our lives, and beyond that, help us to welcome all who are searching for their souls and their own connection with the nod, the blessing of Sri Guru Granth Sahib. Bless this Guru Prasad, which has been placed before you with love and with devotion and the Guru's Langar, and help us all to remember the blessings of this way of life. We're going to chant a call for Chloe Ariella. Please inhale.

God bless her on her journey, and blessings to her family and friends at this time. We also remember today is the Barsi anniversary of the death of Dr. Saram. We also ask for blessings on Guru Namkar, Emily, Tomas, Matthew, Mukhtiar Singh, and blessings on the newborn son, Guru Sher Singh, son of Tyaga Preeti and Sukhvir Singh. May they all be blessed with happiness and prosperity. Help us to always keep in our minds and our hearts, Ang Sang Wahiguru. Guru is with us with every step we take, with every breath that we breathe. And by the grace of Guru Nanak, we wish good to all. We pray for everyone to live in happiness, health, and prosperity. 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

0: Отца.
1: I saw fifth channel of light, Shalok, make the effort, O very fortunate ones, and meditate on the Lord King. O Nanak, remembering him in meditation, you shall obtain total peace, and your pains and troubles and doubts shall depart. Make the effort, O very fortunate ones, and meditate on the Lord King. O Nanak, remembering him in meditation, you shall obtain total peace, and your pains and troubles and doubts shall depart. Chant the Naam, the name of the Lord of the universe, don't be lazy. Meeting with the Satsangat, the company of the holy, you shall not have to go to the city of death. Pain, trouble, and fear will not afflict you. Meditating on the Naam, a lasting peace is found. With each and every breath, worship the Lord in adoration. Meditate on the Lord God in your mind and with your mouth. O kind and compassionate Lord, O treasure of sublime essence, treasure of excellence, please link me to your service. Praise Nanak, may I meditate on the Lord's lotus feet and not be lazy in chanting the Naam, the name of the Lord of the universe. The purifier of sinners is the Naam, the pure name of the Immaculate Lord. The darkness of doubt is removed by the healing ointment of the Guru's spiritual wisdom. By the healing ointment of the Guru's spiritual wisdom, one meets the Immaculate Lord God, who is totally pervading the water, the land, and the sky. If he dwells within the heart for even an instant, sorrows are forgotten. The wisdom of the all-powerful Lord and Master is incomprehensible. He is the destroyer of the fears of all. Praise Nanak, I meditate on the Lord's lotus feet. The purifier of sinners is the Naam, the pure name of the Immaculate Lord. I have grasped the protection of the merciful Lord, the sustainer of the universe, the treasure of grace. I take the support of your lotus feet, and in the protection of your sanctuary I attain perfection. The Lord's lotus feet are the cause of causes. The Lord Master saves even the sinners. So many are saved, they cross over the terrifying world ocean, contemplating the Naam, the name of the Lord. In the beginning and in the end, the countless are those who seek the Lord. I have heard that the society of the saints is the way to salvation. Praise Nanak, I meditate on the Lord's lotus feet and grasp the protection of the Lord of the universe, the merciful, the ocean of kindness. The Lord is the lover of his devotees. This is his natural way. Wherever the saints worship the Lord in adoration, there he is revealed. God blends himself with his devotees in his natural way and resolves their affairs. In the ecstasy of the Lord's praises, they obtain supreme joy and forget all their sorrows. The brilliant flash of the one Lord is revealed to them. They behold him in the 10 directions. Praise Nanak, I meditate on the Lord's lotus feet. The Lord is the lover of his devotees. This is his natural way. The brilliant flash of the one Lord is revealed to them. They behold him in the 10 directions. Praise Nanak, I meditate on the Lord's lotus feet. The Lord is the lover of his devotees. This is his natural way. Vaheguru Ji Ka Khalsa, Vaheguru.

0: ljudi. Kifa te.
1: Today?
2: No.

0: Beautiful decorations, Tara.
1: You guys go way back.
0: I know
2: way
0: that.
2: Back.
0: Right. We're already beautiful.
3: I'm looking for parents in Espanola.
4: Thank you.
1: I like parents.
0: It's nice.
2: I love
0: the lights.
4: Yeah, I like the shoes.
3: Thank you for the kids.
0: Yeah, that's a cool star up there, too, that.
2: Do you want to go watch the program, too?
1: Which program?
0: Oh, please.
1: I know the couple that has all the kids.
4: Christmas decoration.
3: Yes.
4: So
3: oh,
4: when we put it up,
1: yeah, so
4: have the star way back there.
0: It's like a Jewish thing, right? Is
4: no,
0: it? No, it's
4: no,
0: not
4: it's
0: a Star
4: not
0: of David,
4: David,
0: no.
4: No, it's a regular star on
0: yeah.
4: the Christmas tree because it goes
0: okay.
4: on the top.
0: Oh, right.
4: And
2: you know
4: then
2: the history,
4: it comes
2: right?
4: out
0: yeah.
4: David's strand.
0: Perfect.
4: And when I first saw this advertised, I heard that a lot.
2: It was Oppenheimer.
0: Yeah.
1: I never saw
2: so
1: it.
2: I used it
4: oh
2: like
4: a few
2: God.
4: Years ago and I
1: is
4: liked it so
1: worth,
4: much.
1: You got to watch it or what?
2: I think so. I think it's very good.
4: Looking forward to the rest of it.
0: So yeah, yeah.
4: More exciting stuff to come.
0: Good.
2: Very complex figure, you know.
3: Totally
2: into the Bhagavad Gita, you know?
3: They tried to make it very simple, and was reality was much more complex.
2: Oh my God. I mean, it's
3: it
2: really a tragedy.
3: Very spiritual, like.
1: Oh, yeah, I don't think he was that spiritual.
2: Well, you know?
3: Quoting Bhagavad Gita.
2: God the Destroyer, what are you going to do? I've seen, what did he, was that thing he kept quoting from the Bhagavad Gita? I've seen death.
1: I am death. I am become death.
2: I am become death.
1: You don't need to say it like that. It's just that someone translated that way.
2: That way, right.
1: The destroyer of worlds.
2: No, it's so tragic. It's such a pretty tragedy. And his life is a tragedy. He tried to.
1: I'm related to one of his.
2: I know. Your father
1: yeah.
2: has told me.
1: Yeah, okay.
2: Yeah.
1: If you know him, then you already know that.
2: Yeah, it's very interesting, though.
3: You
2: remind me.
1: Yeah, one of the contemporaries of Oppenheimer and Einstein was my great uncle. His name was Harold Urey, and he discovered one of the compounds that was necessary for the atomic bomb. It's called heavy water. And without his discovery of that, we wouldn't have been able to do it.
2: That's pretty amazing. But I thought, so they did use that. That was a part of it.
1: Yeah, somehow. I should probably look into it, because they've said that plenty of times. I just know that I want to talk to people smarter than me. They were like, oh yeah, heavy water, the such and such dioxide, they know the chemical name for it.
2: Right. It's just extra hydrogen, isn't it? Hydrogen is highly explosive. I mean, obviously.
1: Yeah.
2: Hydrogen bombs.
1: Well, actually,
2: yeah.
1: For now, is it?
2: Your dad
1: yeah,
2: has
1: you're
2: a
1: on
2: pretty
1: right
2: good
1: track.
2: Grasp of it. He's getting some pretty good discourses on it.
1: Oh, okay.
2: Very impressive. You can actually walk. You can see the house where Oppenheimer lived, and there's a whole walking tour that you can do.
1: I bet they got a lot of extra tourism.
2: No kidding. Yeah, yeah. In fact, we were walking on that area and the hall. Do you remember the hall when he made the announcement? Yeah,
1: they're doing the stuff.
2: Yes, because we don't have a Gurdwara tour. Yeah. Sometimes when we have a six of the month in the middle of the week, we leave them, but no.
1: Sorry, you were saying something?
2: I'm trying to think of that scene. Well, you didn't see the movie. You remember the scene when he's in the hall and he's telling people, I can't remember the exact nature of the speech, but he's kind of telling people what's happened. Gosh, I need to see it again. I can't remember that scene now. But, it's all right there at the hall. It was filmed on location.
1: Oh, was it?
2: I believe.

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